0: news. It might take patience, and if you don't wake up, I'll know you tried to. I wish you could see him. He looks just like you.
1: Nachtschicht.

That's not the case with me. 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I just wanna set the people free. Escape reality. Just for a moment.

Sitting in a car full of bitches making art with them, screaming carpe diem, this is motherfucking freedom, ain't it? I came to free the nation, do the Macarena with a waitress at the Applebee's who'd rather be a cheetah. And one day I'ma be the greatest, retire my jersey, I'm the people's favorite. Y2K, Nelly, Dreamland, Kirby, have them bow down, how the ground sound dirty.

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Hear the fear, feel the canyon, hear the fields in you. February, I felt the same as I do now.

0: 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When there is a replacement for something, it will always
1: work. Hi, this is Tom from Gender Roles, and you're listening to CT DAS Radio.

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Reading the script, you better fuck with the damn plot. I can kill him with words or I can get a man got. Put out your best thing and I see that flopped. You cannot level with anything that I'm delivering. Make these, chef this, cook that. Michelin, I got the general.

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2: Allez, allez, on recommence, c'est parti.

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And I can't get it out of my head now. 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

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And when he left in the hot noon sun and walked to his car, we saw the Chooks had written F-U-C-K on his windshield.

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1: 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Which one?
0: You know, the one that goes na na na na na na na na na.
1: Oh yeah, you mean this one.

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You said don't get too close, cause I am a killer. Aim for your heart so you won't get up. Projections, dreams, crystallized scenes.